0: Harry Potter, the lad who lived. Now let's you and me get on the level, HP. Where have you been for 10 years? Are you excited to go to Hogwarts? Are you frightened for your life?
1: Why would I be frightened for my life?
0: Well, ain't you cocksure? Know this, dear readers. HP, the 11-year-old titan, shows no fear, even in the face of a murderous dog like Sirius Black.
1: Who's Sirius Black?
0: Who's Sirius Black? You don't know? He used to be your dad's best friend until he betrayed him to the Dark Lord and got him killed. Yep, turns out he was a Death Eater. He killed 13 ducks before they caught him, and I mean people. He hates your guts, wants your neck,

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1: All aboard!
2: Goodbye, kids. 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Be safe.
3: Ron, what's going on? This is just so all... It's unreal.
4: No, it's not. You're Harry Potter. You're the coolest goddamn kid in the entire world. Everything's awesome for you, so you better get used to it.

0: This was my dream. In the beginning, I dreamt that we were having a celebration of some kind. Everybody we knew was there. Musicians, too. And then, in the middle of the dream, in walks your grandmother Teitel. May she rest in peace.
1: Grandmother Teitel? How did she look?
0: For a woman who's been dead 30 years, she looked very good. 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

0: name of Laser Wolf.
1: No! 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Mortal's bride was meant to be. For such a match I prayed.
2: Mazel tov, mazel tov.
1: In heaven it was made.
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1: A fine upstanding boy, a comfort and a joy. The Taylor muckle comes oil.
3: Already, we made a bargain with the butcher.

0: It's an evil spirit! 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May it sink into the earth! Such a dark and horrible dream! And to think it was brought on by that butcher! If my grandmother Title, may she rest in peace, took the trouble to come all the way from the other world to tell us about the tailor, all we can say is that it is all for the best, and it couldn't possibly be any better. Amen.
1: Amen.

For your delight, I present the songbird of Avignon, the nightingale of Nice, the triller from Manila. 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

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And lastly, Phaedra, the Enigma. 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The riches of Rangoon. 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Thank you, Phaedra. And now, on

0: Nick, just read it. I really think I'm onto something here.
1: I am reading. And where's the omelet?
0: There is no omelet.
1: What do you mean there's no omelet? There has to be an omelet. It's called omelet.
0: Ah! Are you hearing yourself?
1: What?
0: Nick, are you hearing yourself?

0: him this part. It's beautiful.
1: It doesn't matter. He won't listen.
2: I should really take these before this turns ugly.
0: Just read him what you wrote.
3: What the hell are they talking about?
1: You asked me to write something? Well, here it is.

0: the breakfast theme because it's ridiculous.
1: Oh, are you hearing yourself?
0: Nick.
1: I said, are you hearing yourself?
0: Yes.
1: I can't believe you're trying to change direction because you've decided that my ideas are wrong.
0: Please.
1: I'm wrong, but this true to yourself thing is right.
0: That's not just a line, it's what I believe.
1: Then you are a fool and really naive if you think it's as simple as that.
0: Well, I do.
1: Okay, well, I don't.
0: This is hopeless. I don't know how to get through to you. Nick, the fact that you think that omelet is good

0: That's you! Oh. Nick, I mean it. Whatever happened to the guy who inspired me to become a writer?
1: He finally has a great idea. Now, we open in a week. Are you gonna help me write Omelette or not?
0: No.
1: No?
0: No, I can't. It doesn't feel right. And deep down, I think it doesn't feel right to you either.

spotlight, how do you know? How do you know that we are all bold and powerful? It may not come easy, but we have to search for our foremothers. It may not come free, but we have to take the time to uncover the women who came before. We need more, the bold and powerful. It's not quite a surprise that in their eyes, the fire was always inside, whether it be in 1916, trying to get the vote passed, or today, trying to get every state to see the ERA, fighting for the right to our bodies, whom we love, who we trust, whom we love, who we become, fighting for that right our own way, yesterday and today. Jeanette Rankin was a win we seemed to forget, yet she kept going and going, fighting for that first seat that seemed out of reach. For each step she took, brother, three steps back, yet she kept going and going on one single track. I bring it back to the women who came before. We demand more, because we are bold and powerful.

0: Not one. Not one of you!
1: Now, if you're all done yelling at each other, can we please finally get some work done? We have a bright future here. Can't we just put the past behind us and move on?

0: Riley! Can I have the key?
1: No, Kai. You can't.
0: We all want to go to regionals. Just give me the key.

0: They made me queue for hours. Hours. 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There were teeth.
1: Wait. Is there a problem?
0: A problem?
2: Yes, my lord. I seem to have lost my wallet, and you have it there. I want it back.
1: Him. Give a reward to one of the men who found it.
2: A reward for the men who found it?
3: Well, let's see about that.

0: negotiates. Your Honor, there's a problem.
1: A problem?

0: Mr. Bramley to see you, sir.
1: Good, good. Send him in. This is the young man I wish to consult you about. You see, he's to marry my daughter tomorrow.
2: Marry? Why, that implies sex.

0: are just as normal mentally as we are.
1: But you still think I can get married?
2: Of course. Only remember, Michael, you must watch your head.
3: You've had two bad shocks.
4: Another shock, and we're not responsible.
1: Well, gentlemen, thank you for your kind words, and I'm certainly glad to have met you. I still don't know what you're talking about, but I'm certainly glad to have met you.

0: No, please, no, not tonight, please, no. Mr. Can't you go? Not tonight, can't have a seat.
1: What?
0: Go, please go, you. Hello, sir, I said no, important customer.
1: What am I, just a blur?
0: You sit all night, you never buy.
1: That's a lie, I had a tea the other day.
0: You couldn't pay.
1: Oh, yeah.
2: Benjamin Coffin III here.
0: Oh, no.
3: Wine and beer!
4: The enemy of Avenue A. And Mr. Gray.
0: Oy vey.
2: What brings the mogul in his own mind to the Life Cafe?
5: I would like to propose a toast to Maureen's noble try. It went well.
0: Go to hell.
5: Was the yuppie scum stomped? Not counting the homeless, how many tickets weren't comped?
6: Why did Muffy...
5: Allison,
6: you missed the show.
5: There was a death in a family, if you must know.
6: Sorry.
0: Who died?
5: Our Akita.
3: Evita!
5: Mimi, I'm surprised a bright and charming girl like you hangs out with these slackers who don't adhere to deals. They make fun, yet I'm the one attempting to do some good. Or do you really want a neighborhood where people piss on your stoop every night? Bohemia, bohemias, a fallacy in your head. This is Calcutta. Bohemia is dead.
7: Dearly beloved.

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1: So that's five miso soup, four seaweed salad, three soy burger dinner, two tofu dog platter, and one pasta with meatless balls.
2: Ew.
3: It tastes the same.
0: If you close your eyes.

0: marijuana.
1: To sodomy is between God and me. To SNM.
0: Waiter, waiter. In honor of the death of Bohemia, an impromptu salon will commence immediately following dinner. Mimi Marquez, clad only in bubble wrap, will perform her famous lawn chair handcuff dance to the sounds of iced tea being stirred.
2: And Mark Cohen will preview his new documentary about his inability to hold an erection on the high holy days.
3: And Maury Johnson, back from her spectacular one-night engagement at the 11th Street lot, will sing Native American tribal chants backwards through her vocoder while accompanying herself on the electric cello, which she has never studied.

0: He's right.
1: Uh-huh.
0: Where'd he go?
2: And Roger will attempt to write a bittersweet, evocative song that doesn't remind us of Musetta's waltz.
3: Angel DeMoxenard will model the latest fall fashion from

Ladies and gentlemen, cabin doors are now closed. 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

never run, walk away, say good night, not good day. 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You may very well be well bred, lots of etiquette in your head. But there's always some special case, time or place, to forget etiquette. For example, one positively must not wear a pleased expression on his countenance when confronted with that large lizard-like amphibious reptile who has long jaws, armored skin, and webbed feet, and who is known as the crocodile. It has been discovered that one simply cannot cherish an amicable or trustworthy relationship with the aforementioned species. In addition, it is mandatory that one does not become irresistibly drawn into the erroneous belief that the lateral upward extension of his lips means that you are entirely welcome. It is much more reasonable to assume that he is contemplating how you would look in a lizard suit. His. Clear the aisle and never smile at Mr. Crocodile.

0: Got something you want to do tonight?
1: The store is closed. You?
0: No poker tonight. Well, what do you say we go to bed?
1: Might as well.
0: Well, good night.
2: This next song is called Susan.

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0: Black tracks, black crows, feeding on the face of a dear abandoned boy, fighting for a taste with the flies. Black chains, black spikes, hammering the steel in the wounds of shit and mud, scabbing into railroad ties.

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The debts have been paid. 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And though they may seem like an unlikely match, the cat's joined the fish, and the future is snatched. While Alexis and Kitty keep serving their looks, business is better with Tom on the books. Now the queens have a bond that cannot be severed, because life is short, honey, and drag is forever.

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0: You're gonna like West Dallas.
3: It's the Devil's Back Porch.
4: You watch that mouth of yours.
3: I didn't give it that name. It's what they call West Dallas.
4: With your father gone, we couldn't afford to stay in Rowena.
3: But why here?
4: Because Grandma Mary has been nice enough to take us in.
3: God, this place is a shithole.

Clyde Chestnut Barra, you have been found guilty. 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

0: Seitel, you're the oldest. 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
1: And then after her, one for me.
0: So if Yenta brings you a husband...
2: Oh, Yenta, Yenta!
0: Well, somebody has to arrange the matches. Young people can't decide these things for themselves.
1: She might bring someone wonderful.
0: Someone interesting.
1: And well off.
0: And

0: Since when are you interested in a match, Chava? I thought you just had your eye on your books. And you have your eye on the rabbi's son.
1: Why not? We only have one rabbi, and he only has one son. Why shouldn't I want the best?
0: Because you're a girl from a poor family. So whatever Yenta brings, you'll take. Right? Of course, right! I made a match for you. He's handsome. He's young. All right, he's 62, but he's a nice man. A good catch, true.

0: So, this story, how we are all Panamanian, it's a contingency. Do you know what a contingency is? It's a random event. We are only here because of certain contingencies, and there is a story about that. How we are all Panamanian. You know this?
1: We're all Panamanian. What, like you?
0: No, I'm Colombian. Okay, if you go back 10 million years, you could go from the Caribbean to the Pacific because it was an open sea way. But Panama was moving closer and closer and closer to South America. And once Panama hit South America, the entire world changed. Because the Caribbean Sea started to be, you know, the Caribbean. And because you have this land connection, you get the Gulf Stream. That's the reason you can live in London or Copenhagen or Moscow. What is the latitude of London?
1: I don't know.
0: Well, you should check that out. The Gulf Stream brought all this moisture north to the North Pole and made a big ice cap. And because of that, the climate of the whole world changed. Africa started to have seasons instead of tropical rainforests. So the forest became fragmented, and our ancestors who lived in those trees had to move from one patch of forest to another. And walking in the savannah 2 feet is more efficient than 4. And because we only use 2 feet, we have hands to do other things. And because we have these fingers, we can start to work with tools. And then we have humans. So we love the Gulf Stream. There is this single event, this contingency in history, Panama, that is responsible for us being here. It's very funny, don't you think? Here is this place, Panama, that made us, you know, and we cut it in half because

operations on emissions and population, on extinction and climate change, and who knows? Someday, maybe the Gulf Stream will change because of that. And, you know, that might not be so convenient.

You stumble through your days, got your head hung low, your sky's a shade of gray. Like a zombie in a maze, you're asleep inside, but you can shake awake, cause you're just a dead man walking, thinking that's your only option. But you can flip the switch and brighten up your darkest day. 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

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And in the personal columns, there was this letter I read.

0: 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Can you keep that expression for a long time, boy, with a crowd watching you?
1: Yes, Mom. I think so.
2: He's a born undertaker's mute. I can see him in his black silk suit. Following behind the funeral procession with his features fixed in a suitable expression. There'll be horses with tall black plumes.

0: these people screaming. 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
1: Toad would like to quit and be a florist.
2: Gunter doesn't hear

0: That's your speech? That's fun? You expect to get elected talking like that?
1: Too serious?
0: Listen, you want to tell people the truth. You have to make them laugh. Otherwise, no one will vote for you.
2: No one will vote for me. How about I'm Harvey Milk, and I wanna recruit you. I'm gonna do for you.
0: Sounds familiar. Go on.
2: Kikes, dykes, and queers,

0: wait, hang on a sec. Who was that other one?
1: I think you're thinking of me.
0: No, that was definitely like a really important one.
1: Still me?
2: I think she like overlapped with you.
3: No, yeah, you know, the really famous and controversial one who people actually care about.
0: Yeah, you know.
4: The one you've been waiting for. The one you've been waiting for.
5: The mystery.
3: The one who changed history. The one who changed history. The Tetris.
6: The one with the...

0: Gloria Maria. This is Emilio Estefan. He plays music with the Miami Latin Boys.
1: It's a pleasure to meet you. So, your grandmother tells me that you want to be a professional songwriter.
2: Oh, is that what she tells you? I'm actually studying to become a psychologist.
1: Is that right? Listen, we practice at my house on Tuesday nights. Why don't you come next week? Maybe if you want, you play one of your songs for us then.
2: Yeah, Tuesdays are no good. I have class and then work, and after that I have to come back here. Abuela.
0: Say yes.
2: Fine.
0: She said fine. That means yes.
1: Okay. All right. Good. Very good. I'll see you then.

0: She glanced this way, I thought I saw. And when we touched, she didn't shudder at my paw. No, it can't be, I'll just ignore. But then she never looked at me that way before. Belle, I have something to show you, but first you have to close your eyes. It's a surprise!
1: May I open them?
0: All right. All right. No!
1: Oh, I can't believe it! I've never seen so many books in my whole life!
0: You like it?
1: It's wonderful.

0: Oh, this is one of my favorites. It's King Arthur. Have you ever read it?
1: No.
0: Well, you don't know what you're missing. I would love to read this again. Wait. You can read it first.
1: No, that's all right.
0: No, really. You read it.
1: Oh, no, you.
0: No, you.
1: No. I can't.
0: You never learned to read?
1: Only a little and long ago. Oh.
0: Well, it just so happens that this is the perfect book to read aloud. Come here. Sit by me.
2: Well, who'd have thought?
3: Well, bless my soul.
2: Well, who'd have known?
3: Well,

0: perhaps there's something there that wasn't there before.
1: What?
2: There may be something there that wasn't there before.
1: What's there, Mama?
2: Shh, I'll tell you when you're older. Come along, Chip. Let's give them some privacy.
1: Mama?
2: Yes, Chip.
1: Will I ever get to be a boy again?
2: I hope so.
1: When will I know?
2: Soon. If it's to be, it'll be very soon now. Come along, son.
3: Knowing not that this was indeed the legendary sword called Excalibur, Arthur tried to pull it from the stone. He tried once, to no avail. He tried a second time, but still he could not pull it out. Then, for the third time, Arthur drew forth the sword.
4: So that must mean he's the king!
3: Wait and see.
4: I never knew books could do that.
3: Do what?
4: Take me away from this place. Make me forget for a little while.
3: Forget?
4: Who I... what I am.
3: We have something in common, you know.
4: What is that?
3: In the town where I come from, the people think I'm odd.
4: You?
3: So I know how it feels to be different. And I know how lonely that can be.

0: The third time, Arthur drew forth the sword, and there arose from the people a great shout. Arthur is king.
1: Told you so.

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While right across the bay, they're making fortunes on the go. Over there, the rich are riche.

0: Who's the school teacher?
1: This is Nick Carraway.
0: I see you looking at my cuff buttons. 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
2: Who was that?
1: That's Meyer Wolfsheim. He fixed the World Series. 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
1: A person who likes large parties. 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
1: Jesus, what a crowd. Nervous, just a bit. Kid, look who you are.
2: The headline act.
1: A major star.
2: You're already a hit.
1: Got a match? Wonder what he'll think.
2: The boss?
3: If he's even here.
1: Honey, please, he's here.
2: And in just 2 days, he'll be there tossing you bouquets at our gala premiere.
1: Picture it.
2: The cream of Manhattan.
1: Celebrities, millionaires.
2: Watching you.

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0: 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What about my hair?
1: Beautiful.
0: You swear? Trust me once the boss sees how you put that song across.
1: Hell, he ain't got a prayer.
0: Oh, you mean it?

0: shows daily, only here at Fantasmo. And now, the aerial exoticism of the fabulous Miss Fleck. Half bird, half woman, all for only 10.
1: How was I? Tell me.
2: Delightful, just perfect. And I say that not only as your mother, but as your producer.
1: Was he watching?
2: I'm sure he was. I'm sure he'll have much to say about how much you've progressed. By the way, it seems you have an admirer. A certain Mr. Thompson.
1: Is he important?

0: Monseigneur, we have your silver. We caught this man red-handed.
1: He had the nerve to say you gave him this.
2: That is right. But my friend, you left so early. Surely something slipped your mind.
3: You forgot.
2: I gave these also. Would you leave the best behind? Monsieur, release him. This man has spoken true. I commend you for your duty. Now God's blessing go with you. But remember this, my brother. See in this some higher plan. You must use this precious silver to become an honest man. By the witness of the martyrs, by the passion and the blood, God has raised you out of darkness. I have saved your soul.

0: Walter, I've been very busy the past couple of days. 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
1: Someone's been multitasking.
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0: Now I'm standing in the kitchen, carving up the chicken for dinner, minding my own business. 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
1: If you'd have been there, if you'd have seen it, I bet you would have done the same.
2: Meet Kere Shikere. 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
0: Yeah, but did you do it?
2: Not guilty.
0: My sister Veronica and I had this double act, and my husband Charlie traveled around with us. Now for the last number in our act, we did these 20 acrobatic tricks in a row. 1, 2, 3, 4, 5, splits, spread eagles, backflips, flip-flops, one right after the other. So this one night before the show, we were down at the hotel in Cicero. Three of us, boozing, having a few laughs. And we ran out of ice, so I went out to get some. Open the door, and there's Veronica and Charlie doing number 17, the spread eagle. Well, I was in such a state of shock, I completely blacked out. I can't remember a thing. It wasn't until later, when I was washing the blood off my hands, I even knew they were dead.

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He'd go out every night looking for himself, and on the way, he found Ruth, Gladys, Rosemary, and Irving. I guess you could say we broke up because of artistic differences. He saw himself alive, and I saw him dead.

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1: oh
0: right
1: my God.
0: Up the woman.
1: No! Obviously not. We were on a plane.

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1: Not, yeah. Bit inappropriate. We were at a wedding.
2: A wedding.
1: Huh?
3: Maid of honor and best man to two old school friends.
2: Steve.
1: Marie.
3: She brought over two drinks and said,
1: would you like to dance with me?

0: What school did you say you went to?
1: Where you met Steve and Marie.
2: Oh.
3: We went to St. Ian's primary school
1: for
3: children.
1: Where was your

0: anniversary, I paid a Smiths tribute band to play a cover of her favourite song outside her hotel room window on holiday in Venice. And she thought it was a recording, wasn't at all impressed, until she came out onto the balcony and just completely lost it. It was brilliant. We don't need to practice that part now.
1: No, suppose we don't.

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I'd walk into the theatre and they all would call my name, and I lived for those moments. 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
1: Leave me alone.
0: Come on, Alan. Do something.
1: I said, leave me alone.
0: Come on, Moody Pants. Why don't you try doing something for the crowds? It might cheer you up. Come on, Alan. You could dangle from the ceiling. You could hang out upside down.
1: Nope.
0: You could grab some mud, then fling it at them. That will turn around that frown. There's no use being moody. Don't just sit around and mope. You could chew on your own tail or go and chew on

0: won't bash my fucking chest. 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
1: Okay, you could walk on right up to them. You could give them a big stick.
2: No.
1: You could pick it leaves and eat them, then immediately be sick.
2: What?
1: What about your favorite tree? You could hug it for a bit. Or you could really treat yourself and roll around in your own shit. Or be a massive cliche and swing on the monkey bars. 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

0: not a stick, and I don't want to pick your fleas. 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
1: Okay, calm down. 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

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He's a prince who prepares. Knowing this time I'd run from him. He spread pitch on the stairs, and I'm caught unawares. Well, it means that he cares.

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I know what my decision is, which is not to decide. I'll just leave him a clue. For example, a shoe. And then see what he'll do. Now it's he and not you who'll be stuck with a shoe in a stew, in the goo.

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But listen closely, not for very much longer. I've got to

0: In another 10 years,
1: you won't be talking still.
0: In another 10 years,
1: I'll be sitting in another spot.
0: More specific, in another 10 years,
1: I'm gonna be some guy no one knows, some freak they all forgot.
0: Okay, I was thinking something more like, in another 10 years, I'm gonna see the world. In another 10 years, I'll make my biggest dreams look small. And when I come home, they'll all look at me like I'm the greatest star of all.
1: I don't think so. That'll always be Diana Ross.
0: I think you mean Donna Summer.
1: I don't. Not that I like Diana Ross. I just have this friend who's seriously committed to her, but he's weird.
0: 10 years ago, I used to hate that word. 10 years ago, in whispers up and down the halls, I knew what it meant.

0: Oh, never mind.
1: It's okay. You can still say it.
0: Well, she said, "My darlings, always remember, no matter how difficult it may seem at the time, it's always easier to live the truth than live a lie.
2: So be true. Because I love you no matter what. But I love you happy most of all."
1: But what's going to happen now?
0: Tomorrow. The next day. The next one.

0: It's nice to meet you.
1: You too.
2: Got a name?
0: I'm Susanna's son.
2: What?
0: That's my name. Susanna's son.
2: Oh, I'm Sheila. Sheila Nail.

0: back and just briefly knocked me out.
1: Sorry, what?
0: The feeling was quite magical when it slapped me on the mouth. It made the local papers, Rare Fish Attacks Boy Scout. It's still my proudest moment, of that I have no doubt. For some were born to follow, but I was born to find trout.
1: Right, new to MI5, are you?
0: No, I've worked here for 6 years.
1: Oh, right.
0: Yes, you're drinking out of my mug.
1: Oh, right.
0: It's got a picture of my face on it.
1: Oh, right.
0: Charles Chumley, scientist?
1: Ewan Montague, naval intelligence.
0: I know.
1: Of course you do. Well, we know who to call if there's a fish mishap.
2: Ladies, better keep your eyes on this chap.
3: Come on, men, we've Hitlers to dispatch.

0: now, I'll be hearing your proposals. 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
1: What this country needs is a genius...

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Yes, yes, I know. He taught me everything I know. 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

0: What does that mean?
1: Who knows? 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

0: Grandpa, look, the headline.
1: What headline?
2: Read it, Charlie.
0: Willy Wonka has announced an amazing competition. Find a golden ticket and you could win a dream trip to his chocolate factory with a guided tour conducted by Mr. Willy Wonka himself.
1: Oh, my goodness! Five golden tickets have been hidden inside the wrappers of five Wonka chocolate bars. Your challenge is to find one.
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0: Weißt du, welchen Titel wir suchen? 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
1: I prescribe the Hamptons. We'll stay at Tim's. I have keys.
2: To Tim Price's house?
1: Yeah, well, it's just sitting there, Patrick. I'll book us a helicopter.
2: As in an aircraft?
1: Oh, Patrick, what would you have us do? Rent a Volvo?

jog and go windsurfing. We talk about romantic things like the moonrise in October over the hills of Virginia. We take bubble baths in Tim's big marble tub, go skinny dipping in the ocean, snuggle under cashmere blankets. But something is off. One morning, while picking up croissants at the Dean and DeLuca's in town, I swear to fucking Christ, I see Tim Price staring at me. 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

0: 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A human male is pleased by many women, and all the rest you hear is fairy tale.
1: Then tell me how this fairy tale began, sir. You cannot call it just a poet's trick. 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
0: They are sick.
1: But you do expect women to be faithful?
0: Naturally.
1: Why naturally?
0: Because it is natural. It is like old Siamese rhyme. 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

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He was an actor. Cast in a Broadway musical produced by Charlie Silver. Rehearsals began and Charlie introduced my brother to drugs. Hiro became hooked and OD'd on opening night. I vowed then and there to get revenge on this producer, Charlie Silver.

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See, a lot of chorus boys and girls were biting the dust. Then the press got suspicious and his shows went bust. Then came the news that Charlie drowned in a yachting regatta in Long Island Sound.

0: off. 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I could not trust a man so sleazy. So I investigated, and what I found was he faked his own death. Charlie never drowned.
1: That

0: Yeah, no, I'm not doing this.
1: Then she says,
2: anything to avoid having a real conversation.
3: Then he says,
0: what's that supposed to mean?
1: Then she says,
2: it's not supposed to mean anything. I said what I meant.
3: Then he says,
0: I just can't do this with all these people around.
1: Then she says,
2: oh, you can't do this, period.
4: Every yelling feller are bound to have a yeller.
0: It's like if The Walking Dead was also Glee.
2: You watched Glee?
0: I was aware of Glee.

0: Josh. Look for someone new.
1: Then he says,
2: I'm not having a discussion that's part of a musical number.
3: Then she says,
0: why won't you just answer the question?
1: Then he says,
2: fine, yes. If it's the only way to get out of here, yes.
3: Then she says,
0: I knew it.

0: That's it. It's over.
1: Mel.
0: We are officially broken up, so you are free to find true love with whoever you want, because this is it. The end. And you suck. And I hope you die.
1: Mel, come on. We don't need to break up over...

0: The good Lord looked down and saw me lonely and loveless, and he thought to himself, enough is enough. I'm putting Sarah in the coal house's life. And he did. This wasn't a woman. This was an angel, a gift of God.
1: Yes, sir. Yes, sir.
0: Now, Cole House loved this woman, but not wisely and not too well. She left me without a word or a trace, and there was no pity for me.
2: None at all, Cole House. Oh, please.
0: Now she is.

0: And then this morning, the miracle happened. I found out where she is, and I'm gonna do my damnedest to see she takes me back.
1: Every bursted bubble has a glory.
2: Each abysmal failure makes a point.
3: Every glowing path that goes astray shows you how to find a better way.
4: So every time you stumble, never grumble.

0: of success.
1: Yes, I know, but he wants it to float.
2: It will.
3: For every big mistake you make, be grateful.
0: Yeah,
4: that mistake you'll never make again.
5: No, sir. Every shiny dream that fades and dies generates the steam for two more tries.
1: Oh, there's magic in the wake of a fiasco.
0: Correct.
1: It gives you that chance to second guess.
0: Oh.

Love is like a virus we're infected with. You're so naive. Wouldn't it be wonderful if life were just as you perceive? Women are inhuman, worthless, coarse and savage, on the average, never to be trusted, completely maladjusted. It's true. But if I had not loved a few, I might have been as good as you. She was my flame, my galaxy. I was her fool's delight. Put me in her spell and turned my rage to trust in just one night. With appetites for pleasure, we would search for buried treasure. In the excess of temptation, I thought it my salvation. It's true.

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Nothing lasts forever, she said.

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She had this child, Adele, said she was mine as well. Nothing lasts forever, Edward. Take good care and, oh yes, won't you?

0: I'm not here as a friend. I have a job to do. It's strange to find my work should lead me here to you. Chris knows all about you. I have shown him all this. But I think that it's time you know all about Chris.
1: Yes. Tell me everything.

0: went crazy when he lost you. 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Then he finally said, I'm home now. My life has to go on here.
1: What does that mean?
0: Kim, let me finish talking, please.

0: please. I already know this story. Take us to the USA.
1: When we're finished here,

0: There's only one thing I can do. I must bring Chris here to see you.
1: I thought I said no kids around. So what's the brat doing here? You better take care. I'm watching both of you. You and your engineer. Sir! Would you like a massage?
0: No, that's not my scene.
1: I can get boys from the car.
0: Oh, whatever, man.
1: Sir!
2: I brought the cigar you gave me.
1: Oh, sir!
2: Why is he leaving? What is that look? He was right on the hook. Don't tell me he slipped free.
3: Engineer Chris is here. John is going to get

0: That guy is no one to trust. Or a soldier who just learned he fathered a son. You got to get to Chris first. I will find his address now before he can run.
1: You can trust what he'll do. Don't you worry, I'll mention you.
0: You mention me? Don't screw with me, little bitch. I don't want any hitch. You just do as you're told. You go to his hotel. I'll be working as well, guarding

0: me in the dead of the night.
1: Hartwright, my name is Walter Hartwright.
0: What are you doing here on a night like this?
1: I'm lost, sir. I'm trying to find my way to Limeridge House. The train broke down and I'm forced to walk.
0: Ranch train broke down. What you say is true.
1: Yes. I heard the wires singing in the wind. The noise of them led me to you.
0: Why are you going to Limeridge House?
1: I have the post of drawing master. I must arrive tonight, for I start tomorrow. Sir, you look upon me with such dread.
0: Last night I had a vision that a stranger would appear. He stood right where you are, a man such as yourself. Alarm on the line, he said. Alarm on the line. So I tapped out the message, and the answer came back. All well both ways. But he said, you'll mark my words. On a year to this day, the dead lie on the tracks. The dead lie on the tracks.
1: I can assure you, sir, I know of no imminent danger.
0: A man such as yourself. They're calling me from down the line. There's danger somewhere along the line.
1: Wait!

0: I have to get away. Well, can I trust you?
1: Don't go in there. He said there's danger on the line.
0: I'll tell my secret, for secrets must be told.
2: You must be Mr. Hartwright.
1: Yes.
2: I'm sent to bring you straight to Limeridge House.
1: Did you see her? A woman dressed in white.
2: I saw no one.
1: A woman all in white.
2: Sir, I saw no one. I saw no one.

0: Minnie! Martha! What are you doing here?
1: Don't touch that!
0: Minnie, it's not what you're thinking.
2: No?
0: No? This might look a bit suspect.
2: Yep.
0: But I just need to explain that, oh well, it's very clear what it's meant to be.
2: Pretty clear.

0: Well, I just want to say that I'm gonna punch her in the face!
1: No. What's going on?
2: No!
1: It's a boat, find your boat. I'm done with all your little jokes.
0: We all knew you were hiding something, now we found it.
1: When we tell Gripper about your little

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1: 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Aren't we better as a team if we separate our dream? We'll be half of all of this. Now, where's that smile?
2: I suppose you're right, Ezio. I'll admit it. Though, we need to work on mutual respect. 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
0: Check the icebox, hot shot.
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0: The

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1: Rhythm is life and death,

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1: Don't tell your wish, Bobby, or it won't come true.
2: You just blew it.
0: It probably was a wish you wouldn't have got anyway, Robert.
3: You wish for a wife, Robert?
4: Don't. You're a lucky son of a gun now. Hang in there.
5: Actually, I didn't wish for anything.
3: What do you mean you didn't wish for anything?
0: Everybody's so curious.
4: Tell, but lie.
5: Thank you for including me in your thoughts, your lives.
6: Stay exactly as you are, Robert.
7: That's right, you sweet thing. Stay exactly as you are.
8: Everyone adores you. What an awful thing.
0: Things happen for the best. I don't even believe that myself.
5: I mean, when you've got friends like mine... 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
1: No! No, I will not let you do this, Harry. This is how it starts. This is how people like us get hot and blow it. And you know it. Common sense departs, leaving a riot of rumors, lies, and doubts. Do we give our hearts to Americans waiting to hate the invading intruders? We're the filthy polluters. Silly Germans with their accents. What a bunch of ridiculous

0: Harry?
1: Maybe we should quit. 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Oh, I doubt it. We could always split. Some of us stay or we go our separate ways. Say the hell with it. You could hurry back to the infirmary, you to the shtetl. Do you think we could settle? Waiting tables, playing brothels, and the memories rattle around.

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0: No!
1: Mary Lennox, you foolish child.
2: I was afraid of something like this.
1: Now you listen to me.
3: I should have sent you away while there was still time.
1: You are never to see Colin again.
4: But why?

0: North Bronx boy who belongs on the Broadway stage. I'm no longer a seasick tenor making minimum wage. I'm a non-equity actor waiting hours to audition for roles that won't even pay. Not even a Metro card. But I can try and I could fail. But I'm no longer at sea. I'm dancing on Stone Street.
1: My brother's home. I thought Sammy wasn't going to be home for another 6 months.
2: I guess people on his ship got sick and had to dock.
1: Well, he didn't tell me. What a shock.

0: On the subway, I happened to glance at my horoscope. Capricorn, be prepared for a pleasant surprise in the form of a visit from an old school chum.
1: Come on.
0: Let's see what it says about you. You're Gemini.
1: I am.
0: Gemini, a good day to pay a visit to an old school.

0: good day to pay a visit to an old school chum who can be useful in providing some much-needed assistance. What kind of assistance, Harry?
1: Nothing. There's nothing.
0: What kind, Harry?
1: Ruthie, come on. You make it sound like
0: Harry!
1: Okay. Actually, there is something you could do for me.
0: Hmm.

0: Well, Joanne, we're off. I tried you at the office, and they said you're stage managing or something.
1: Remind her that those unwed mothers in Harlem need her legal help, too.
0: Call Daisy for our itinerary, or Alfred at Pound Ridge, or Eileen at the State Department in a pinch. We'll be at the spa for New Year's, unless the Senator...

0: Murder changes his mind.
1: The hearings?
0: Oh, yes, kitten. Mummy's confirmation hearings begin on the 10th. We'll need you alone by the 6th.
2: Harold!
0: You hear that? It's 3 weeks away, and she's already nervous.
2: I am not.
0: For Mummy's sake, kitten, no Doc Martens this time. And wear a dress. Oh, and kitten,

0: Faustus, you have been charged by the Holy Inquisition with blasphemy, apostasy, and rebellion before God's true and holy church. Are you prepared to confess your guilt?
1: Your Holiness, please. I have only written. I have only explained the objective nature of our universe. I have plotted the planets and stars in their courses, and I have found all I have ever stated. We are not the center of creation.
0: And what do such theories intimate, Dr. Faustus?
1: I've told you all I've learned. And yet you still insist. My words that you have read, the words that I have said, mean God does not exist.
0: And do you admit that it was the devil's hand which led you to spread such lies?

0: my poor lost child. Will you at last turn from the darkness and repent?
1: Doctor, who are you today?
2: Yes, Father, I will repent.
0: Johann Faustus, you are free. But to all who hear my voice, be it known that Johann Faustus is a convicted blasphemer.
2: My books? Those are my books, my notes.
0: His writings. Every page, every sentence shall be burned.
2: No!
0: They shall be burned until the skies turn black as testimony to the darkness of his life.

0: All right, let's get started.
1: Well, started? Wait, where's the script?
0: There is no script.
1: Don't we rehearse first?
0: No, we don't.
1: Can I go back to London then?
0: No, you can't. All you've got to do is follow my direction. That's Charlotte in wardrobe and Mary in makeup, the girls who will help you look pretty. That's Hank on the dolly and Pete on the props, and the man at the camera is Raleigh. Now makeup is waiting and daylight is fading, so why not begin with the fun? Come over here, Chaplin, and hang on my words, and I'll show you how pictures are done. With a girl in a bench, two pies in a tree, three cops will have you laughing. Mabel, sit down. Fanny, stand up. Chaplin, get in there. It's happening. Trouble arrives. A villain appears. Fatty, catch her flirting. And he who gets in Fatty's way, I promise, will be hurting. A little to the left, no, a little to the right. Now stand up, Chaplin, find your light. Sit down, stand up, move left, move down. No, no, Chaplin, just look right. Come on, Chaplin, look at me and give me one reaction. You get what I said? Forget.

0: Charlie.
1: Yes, sir.
0: They call them movies because they move faster than anything you've ever seen on the stage. That's the difference between them. Now, I like you, Charlie.
1: Oh, I like you.
0: Well, that's swell, that's swell. So, we'll try it again, all right?
1: Yeah.
0: Rolling. Action! A little to the left, a little to the right. Get in there, Chaplin, start a fight. Show me just a little of the magic that I saw that night. Cue the cops, cue the pies, and villains hidden in disguise. Chaplin, help me, time is money. Won't you shut

0: It's that difference again, isn't it?
1: It is, it is.
0: I'm sorry, I'm just trying to figure out my character's motivation.
1: What?
0: In London, I always knew why my character was doing something.
1: Character? This is Hollywood. We don't have character here, and we don't have motivations.
0: Let me try one more time.
1: All right. Rolling! Action! Time has passed, so move your ass and give me one good shot. You think you'd have it in you just to give me all you got? The camera's almost empty, so the pressure is on you. The dusk is here, the day has almost...

0: Well, Anatevka hasn't exactly been the Garden of Eden.
1: That's true.
2: After all, what have we got here? A little bit of this, a little bit of that.
0: A pot.
3: A pan.
4: A broom.
1: A hat.
5: Somebody should have taken a match to this place long ago.
4: A bench.
1: A tree.
2: So what's a stove?
3: Or a house.
4: People who pass through Anatevka don't even know they've been here.
2: A stick of wood.
0: A piece of cloth.

0: It's just a place.
1: Our forefathers have been forced out of many, many places at a moment's notice.
2: Maybe that's why we always wear our hats.
3: What's going on, Joe?

0: With a star, the hospitality is stellar.
1: So this is where you're living?
0: Yes, it's quite a place. Sleep 17, 8 sunken tubs, a movie screen, a bowling alley in the cellar.
1: I didn't

0: to Artie and Mary the Fool, and you'll always be welcome to swim in my pool.
1: I can't look at you anymore, Joe.

0: What are you doing, Joe? You're not leaving me.
1: Yes, I am, Norma.
0: No, you can't! Max! Max!
2: It's been a bundle of laughs, and thanks for the use of the trinkets. A little ritzy for the copy desk back in Dayton. And there's something you ought to know. I want to do you this favor. They'll never shoot that hopeless script of yours. They only wanted your car.
0: That's a lie. They still want me. What about all my fan mail?
2: It's Max who writes your letters. Your audience has vanished. They left when you weren't looking. Nothing's wrong with being 50. Unless you're acting 20.
0: I am the greatest star of them all.
1: Goodbye, Norma.

over the murder house. Norma Desmond, famed star of yesteryear, is in a state of complete mental shock.

0: It's just, I love you so much, and I know that there's been a reason that we've been blessed with each other, and if we just wait, everything will pay off, right?
1: If you want me to leave, I'll go.
0: I don't want you to leave.
1: Ah, you are sending a lot of mixed messages.
0: There is only one message, and it's the Lord's.
2: I

0: Unbelievable!
1: And he's really scared of snakes, Uncle Pelinor. I've got one to put down his bed tonight.
0: Oh, I say! That's not very nice. Jolly funny, but not very nice.
1: He talks in his sleep about them.
0: Does he, by Jove? Is that true, Arthur?
1: Arthur? What are you doing there?
2: Hello, Uncle Pelinor.
0: Your brother is telling me how fond you are of snakes.
1: Terrified! Snakes, ghosts, owls, and thunderstorms. Oh, and girls!
0: Girls? Oh, girls! Oh, me too! I was married to one of them once. Frightened the wits out of me. Careful who you marry, Arthur, my boy. Take it from one who knows.